Hats on my Brooklyn ballers in New York City. Where the cops get hot, but the rent's too shitty.

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1: Radio Cetinje najbolje zvuči kada se sluša glasno. Veoma glasno. 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

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New York City is the place where they said, hey babe, take a walk on the wild side.

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All right. 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

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I said, hey babe, take a walk on the wild side. I said, hey honey, take a walk on the wild side. 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